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1: If you don't like something, change it. If you don't like your job, quit. If you don't have enough time, stop watching TV.

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1: 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But wait a minute, isn't this...
0: Yeah, yes it is.
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1: They say the holy water's watered down, and this town's lost its faith. 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

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If you don't have enough time, stop watching TV.

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1: It's Mr. 305 checking in for the remix. You know they had a 75 Street Brazil. Well, this year's gonna be called Caiocho. Que hola, Gata. Que hola, Omega. And this is how we gonna do it.

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1: If you don't like something, change it. If you don't like your job, quit. If you don't have enough time, stop watching TV.

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1: They say the holy water's watered down, and this town's lost its faith. 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
1: the Mr. 305 checking in for the remix. You know they had that 75 Street Brazil. Well, this year's gonna be called Calle 8. Que hola gata, que hola omega. 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Dale.